The Queen, John Major, Paddy Ashdown, John Smith, and Margaret Thatcher have in common with me, innocent as the laser drone.

0: I stopped taking drugs when I finally found the Lord. 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

theater and the movie. At night and at night, a bald man saws a rube's limb from under him.

make a lonesome sound, like the end of the world. You feared of the end of the world, Jasper. Lonesome doves are calling in trees to each other. Smooth pastures are pretty sight, with hills rolling up and down, with cows dotted here and yon, old friend. I'll have a parlor room.

song is maybe everything, maybe nothing. Maybe the story of getting a life, and maybe that's all there is, all this is. I get laughing at the city, I find it funny. Little pockets of time thrown together. I get laughing at the way the spine keeps us in one piece, works.

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There's never nothing more than holding nothing left. The spine keeps us upright, it works hard, keeps us in one piece, holds it together.

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Vice President of Truth. Secretary of Statistics.

misdeeds and overestimations. Bishop of the Great Climate War. Baron of epic boredom and self-indulgence. All gathered notables.

If it is up to me, I'll never die. If it is up to me, I'll die tomorrow a million times in a minute, and the sun will never cease to shine, and the moon will never cease to glow, and I'll dance a million tomorrows in the sun rays of the moon waves and bathe in the yesterdays of days to come, ignoring all of my afterthoughts and preconceived notions. If it is up to me, it is up to me. And thus is my love, untainted, eternal. The wind is the moon's imagination wandering. It seeps through cracks, ripples the grass, explores the unknown. My love. 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

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Today, I bring them back, huge and in transit.

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Currently moon-marked and sun-sparked, unmarked bills will. I am certain I speak a new language, as is always the first sign of a new age.

burning bright light of the cold Pluto surrounded in the Gate Nebula. I came to you as Horus, I came to you as Akhenaten, I came to you as Vishnu, I came to you in parabolic visions, far-flung tales of the mystics. 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

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I am rising a star. Buddha, Texaco, America, Cosmic, Nova, Nuclear, Unicorn, Microsoft, Pixel, Gravity,

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0: You know, a long time ago, people used to gather on the edge of the water, just like moss. 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

0: 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Music Radioactive comme chaque semaine.
1: Real shit. 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

0: Last night, my friend Daniel, the one with the super mega car, took me on the ride to the disco paradise. 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
1: Be careful. 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

0: went to writing fucking morbid music like the rest of these pricks that are playing there. They're all like bollocks, you know what I mean? 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
1: We stayed up 5 straight nights.
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0: 17 years old, coming back from school with a badminton, just had a game at his father's club.
1: Yeah.
0: Now you have to get the image.
1: Yeah.
0: And he gets into the elevator, and it's a big elevator, it's all paneled. And who's standing there? I ask you who's standing there. I'll tell you who's standing there. Lauren Bacall is standing there. Hello, Steve. How's your family? And that's his background. I mean, what kind of music can you expect from someone with a little badminton racket getting in an elevator with Lauren Bacall?

Here in France, it's a business. It's for money and for pleasure. It's not to control the natural population. The natural population, if you let them just live in the forest and they eat green plants and stuff, they will have 1 to 3 babies. Okay? That's it for you. But they start, if you feed them a little more like corn, they may have more babies, but only once a year. But they crossbred them with pigs, with cochon, and 2 pregnancies a year, up to 10 babies each time, just to kill, for nothing else. They throw away hundreds of kilos of their bodies every year just before they eat. They like to argue with me. In 2003, the government of France made it, you couldn't, no, the hunting dogs, my husband used to help with the hunting dogs up there. We're not hunters, but he likes animals, we like them. And then they started crossbreeding them again, legally. And

Air is space. Air is melody. Air is manner or spirit. It is the air that we breathe that is important to the active existence of ourselves. Likewise, it is the air that we listen to that is important to the active existence of our minds. And it is the air that is the important point of the state of the cultural life of an individual or nation. The spirit of things is the way of things, and the way of things is the manner of things. It is the active state of things. And the state is the word, because to word something is to state it. To word, to state, word, state.

It's like a rumble from the core of the earth. Bang! And then it shrinks.

0: is probably 6,000 years old.
1: A hole?
0: Yes. Drilled into her head to release bad spirits.